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And in the 90s, perhaps you went to a bar and you performed a line dance to this song. 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

0: Jagger's in the dumps over the England soccer team. They did not make the World Cup final. Mick Jagger has plenty of other things going for him, though. But next World Cup in 2030.
1: The neon lights. The cassette tapes. Smell of denim and Aquanet. 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
0: Back to the 80s when you did a lot of hopscotch. There's a boy in Kentucky. He's 9 years old. His name is Daxton Hunter. Has a new Guinness World Record for hopscotch. He drew and completed a 10-square hopscotch course in 48.27 seconds. I did not know that existed. Did you? A World Cup record. But anyway, congratulations to Daxton Hunter. All about the hopscotch. Stevie Nicks, right now on the Night Shift.

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0: Here's your weather update for the Berkshires. This evening, some clouds, low 56. Your outlook for Tuesday, considerable cloudiness with a couple of showers and a thunderstorm possible, high 76. Tuesday evening, a chance of showers, low 64. Your outlook for Wednesday, clouds breaking, a couple of showers and a thunderstorm possible, high near 80. For the forecast anytime, download our station app. That's your weather update for the Berkshires.
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So other cities that are really fun, according to Wallet Hub, besides Las Vegas, Atlanta, Tampa, San Diego, St. Louis, and New Orleans. 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Let's go to Las Vegas and see the Backstreet Boys, the ultimate VIP experience. You can win that trip inside our app right now. The show is coming up at Sphere on August 22nd. Eddie Murphy right now. Party going on the night shift.

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Odyssey movie had a big weekend, but very long, right? 3 hours. You really have to commit to eating a lot of popcorn. And also be careful with the Diet Coke. Where are the bathroom breaks if you should consume a little too much Diet Coke? You don't want to miss the opening scenes or the ending. So it's right after he arrives in Ithaca, Matt Damon's main character. Right after he arrives in Ithaca, apparently that's a good time for a bathroom break. But don't be gone long. Odyssey had a big weekend. And speaking of Greek mythology, here's AC/DC from Australia.

Have you started with the back to school shopping yet? Pretty much every time I see a coupon for something, I will buy it and put it in a pile for the kids and hope I remember not to buy it again when school gets closer. 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

0: Here's your weather update for the Berkshires. This evening, some clouds, low 56. Your outlook for Tuesday, considerable cloudiness with a couple of showers and a thunderstorm possible, high 76. Tuesday evening, a chance of showers, low 64. Your outlook for Wednesday, clouds breaking, a couple of showers and a thunderstorm possible, high near 80. For the forecast anytime, download our station app. That's your weather update for the Berkshires.
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in streams because of the 4th of July, and it's just a good summer anthem anyway, right? Sweet Home Alabama, Lynyrd Skynyrd back on the charts again because of the 4th of July, number 31 on the Billboard Hot 100, so it's having a good month again. Lynyrd Skynyrd on the night shift.

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John Mellencamp was part of Farm Aid, the original Farm Aid, when it launched in 1986. Willie Nelson, Neil Young and company, Dave Matthews Band will also be part of this year's Farm Aid. That's going to be in Virginia Beach in September, 40th anniversary year. John Mellencamp right now on the night shift. And we also have the 80s at 8. Many good things came out of the 80s, so check that out tomorrow night on the night shift. 80s at 8, John Mellencamp.

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0: High 76. Tuesday evening, a chance of showers, low 64. Your outlook for Wednesday, clouds breaking, a couple of showers, and a thunderstorm possible, high near 80. For the forecast anytime, download our station app. That's your weather update for the Berkshires.
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That was a good movie, Footloose. Probably not going to remake it. In fact, Kevin Bacon said they're not going to remake Footloose. Odyssey big right now. 3-hour Odyssey movie. Number one,

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it comes to screen time, what limits do you set for the kids? Most parents say 2 hours a day, and that is plenty. 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
2: Here's your weather update for the Berkshires. This evening, some clouds, low 56. Your outlook for Tuesday, considerable cloudiness with a couple of showers and a thunderstorm possible, high 76. Tuesday evening, a chance of showers, low 64. Your outlook for Wednesday, clouds breaking, a couple of showers and a thunderstorm possible, high near 80. For the forecast anytime, download our station app. That's your weather update for the Berkshires.
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So a new batch of emojis will happen this fall. Maybe you've seen the previews. The cracking face. Because most of the time everything is fine, but sometimes you crack and you don't have time to have words. You need that emoji. Oh, and the sideways thumb. We have thumbs up and thumbs down. This will be sideways. So you can say, how about this guy?

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0: Variations and lemonade. 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

0: voted best of the Berkshires for hot dogs. 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

0: FM. Here's the latest from the Berkshire News Network. Before the school committee began publicly discussing whether Morningside Community School should close this year, the city's finance director had already started looking into whether the building could be used for a new police station. The Berkshire Eagle reports a March 2nd invoice obtained by the Eagle through a public records request shows that a Pittsfield architecture firm billed the city about $938 for preliminary plans exploring the possibility of placing a police station at the former school at 100 Burbank Street. Matthew Kerwood, the city's finance director, said he made the independent decision to request the plans in February. Kerwood said internal conversations among city officials about the uncertain future of Morningside, as well as the city's need for an upgraded police station, informed his decision. Kerwood said, quote, "My action had absolutely no influence, and I want to stress that, on any decision that was made publicly. The city council and school committee weren't privy to the plans." Unquote. And a Superior Court judge gave the defense access to the alleged victim's employment records, journals, and diaries in a November rape case at Miraval Berkshire's Resort and Spa, but declined to grant several broader discovery requests without revisions. According to the Berkshire Eagle, the prosecutor argued that several of the requests were overbroad, calling one motion intrusive to the alleged victim. Tilanka Dilhan Hewa Kadawetuwage, 39, of Lenoxdale, is charged with four counts of rape and one count of intimidating a witness in connection with allegations made by a former pastry chef at Miraval. Kadawetuwage was the executive pastry chef at the time of the alleged assault. He was arraigned on the charges in Berkshire County Superior Court on April 8th and remains free on bail. Superior Court Judge David Hodge granted the portion of the motion seeking records related specifically to the alleged victim's placement at Miraval, but denied the broader request for her complete employment file. Parties are set to reconvene on August 4th to discuss revised defense motions. That's the latest from the Berkshire News Network.
1: ABC News, I'm Sherry Preston. A 10th night of fighting between U.S. forces and the Iranians as Iran strikes another tanker in the Strait of Hormuz. All of it affecting the price you're paying to fill your tank.
2: At least for now, gas prices are rising in virtually every state for gasoline and diesel. It's not a surprise given the new developments over the last week as the U.S. and Iran return to escalations. And it's hard to know how long these escalations could last.
1: Patrick Tahan, head of petroleum analysis at Gas Buddy. President Trump imposing a 50% tariff on most Canadian goods, saying Canada has unfairly discriminated against U.S.-made cars, alcohol, and dairy products. Lindsey Graham's sister Darlene says she will run for a full term to replace her late brother as U.S. Senator from North Carolina. She was sworn in last week to fulfill the remaining months of Lindsey Graham's term. A former soldier holding an anti-ICE sign under arrest for allegedly setting off fireworks and shooting a pellet gun outside a federal office building in New York City. This is ABC News.
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5: Good morning, one and all. Forecast for today: showers, possibly thunderstorms, high near 74. Tonight, showers, possibly thunderstorms, low 62. And tomorrow, got a chance for showers, a possible thunderstorm early, but then cloudy and then gradually becoming mostly sunny. Tomorrow's high 78 degrees. Right now we're looking at 62 in North Adams, also 62 in Pittsfield. It is your Tuesday morning wake up, 6:04, and Billy Joel on Whoopi FM.

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The Berkshire's greatest hits of the 80s, 90s, and more. I got

0: George Harrison for your morning wake up. Berkshire's greatest hits of the 80s, 90s, and more. Find them all right here, Whoopi FM, on this 21st of July. Looking back on this day in history, all the way back in 365, a tsunami hits Alexandria, Egypt. 1865, in what may be the first true Western showdown, Wild Bill Hickok shoots Dave Tutt dead in the market square of Springfield, Missouri. 1925, the trial of the century, the Scopes trial, reaches its final day, draws unprecedented attention, and John Scopes is convicted of violating Tennessee's law against teaching evolution in schools. Who skipped a day, 1861 on this date, the first battle of Bull Run took place. 1955, President Eisenhower presents his Open Skies Plan. 1960, Germany passes the controversial Volkswagen Law. In 1970, the Aswan High Dam across the Nile River in Egypt is completed. In 1972, big day, comedian George Carlin is arrested for his infamous Seven Dirty Words routine. Charges were dropped, but a later complaint about a broadcast of his act would propel the issue of indecent speech to the Supreme Court. In 2005, bombers attempt to attack the London transit system. 2007 on this date, the final Harry Potter book, Harry Potter and the Deathly Hallows, is released with an initial print run of 12 million copies just in the U.S. 2011 on this date, NASA's final space shuttle mission comes to an end. And in 2023, blockbuster films Barbie and Oppenheimer were released on the same day. And that's this day in history.
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3: The dogs are walked on a leash in a fenced-in yard 3 to 4 times in the morning and 3 to 4 times in the afternoon, making sure everything's good, there's no issues. 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They all get rotated throughout the day. 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We do take dogs of all kinds and different personalities.
1: Now, for the activities, are the dogs under supervision?
3: All of the activities throughout the day are 100% supervised with one or more of our staff members, depending on the activity that's going on.
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0: Chumbawamba, tub thumping, morning wake up, Berkshire's greatest hits of the 80s, 90s, and more. Find them all right here, Whoopi FM. Coming up later this morning, 8 o'clock hour, we're going to have Sandy Addy from Joe Addy and the Lugnuts. I'll get the proper pronunciation of that last name if it kills me. Our featured performer this Thursday, Party in the Park, Joe Addy and the Lugnuts. Looking forward to that. I have not seen them, but again, word of mouth, everything I've heard regarding this band has been major positive, very energetic, very entertaining, to a mix of Southern rock, outlaw country, looking forward to it. So normally we would chat with, you know, one of the band members at least on Thursday morning, but Sandy is busy, so we're going to chat with her this morning, but we'll whet your appetites for Thursday's show. So we're going to move our 8:20 Misty Moonlight movie trivia contest to our final break next hour. Brush up on that movie trivia and be listening approximately 7:50 for your chance to win that $15 gift card to the Misty Moonlight Diner right here on Whoopi FM.
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Whether you want composite, PVC, or wood deck, we can line you up with what you need for your vision. 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
1: Here's the latest from the Berkshire News Network. Before the school committee began publicly discussing whether Morningside Community School should close this year, the city's finance director had already started looking into whether the building could be used for a new police station. The Berkshire Eagle reports a March 2nd invoice obtained by the Eagle through a public records request shows that a Pittsfield architecture firm billed the city about $938 for preliminary plans exploring the possibility of placing a police station at the former school at 100 Burbank Street. Matthew Kerwood, the city's finance director, said he made the independent decision to request the plans in February. Kerwood said internal conversations among city officials about the uncertain future of Morningside, as well as the city's need for an upgraded police station, informed his decision. Kerwood said, quote, "My action had absolutely no influence, and I want to stress that, on any decision that was made publicly. The city council and school committee weren't privy to the plans," unquote. And a Superior Court judge gave the defense access to the alleged victim's employment records, journals, and diaries in a November rape case at Miraval Berkshire's Resort and Spa, but declined to grant several broader discovery requests without revisions. According to the Berkshire Eagle, the prosecutor argued that several of the requests were overbroad, calling one motion intrusive to the alleged victim. Tilanka Dilhan Hewa Kadawetuwage, 39, of Lenoxdale, is charged with four counts of rape and one count of intimidating a witness in connection with allegations made by a former pastry chef at Miraval. Kadawetuwage was the executive pastry chef at the time of the alleged assaults. He was arraigned on the charges in Berkshire County Superior Court on April 8th and remains free on bail. Superior Court Judge David Hodge granted the portion of the motion seeking records related specifically to the alleged victim's placement at Miraval, but denied the broader requests for her complete employment file. Parties are set to reconvene on August 4th to discuss revised defense motions.
2: That's the latest from the Berkshire News Network.
3: ABC News, I'm Sherry Preston. A 10th night of fighting between U.S. forces and the Iranians as Iran strikes another tanker in the Strait of Hormuz. All of it affecting the price you're paying to fill your tank.
4: At least for now, gas prices are rising in virtually every state for gasoline and diesel. It's not a surprise given the new developments over the last week as the U.S. and Iran return to escalations. And it's hard to know how long these escalations could last.
3: Patrick Tahan, head of petroleum analysis at Gas Buddy. President Trump imposing a 50% tariff on most Canadian goods, saying Canada has unfairly discriminated against U.S.-made cars, alcohol, and dairy products. Lindsey Graham's sister Darlene says she will run for a full term to replace her late brother as U.S. Senator from North Carolina. She was sworn in last week to fulfill the remaining months of Lindsey Graham's term. A former soldier holding an anti-ICE sign under arrest for allegedly setting off fireworks and shooting a pellet gun outside a federal office building in New York City. This is ABC News.
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4: 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The Red Sox beat the Orioles 6-5. Yankees over the Pirates 8-5. Brewers beat the Mets 8-3. And it was the Phillies topping the Dodgers, the final 10-7.
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4: Again, your forecast calling for showers, possible thunderstorms today, high 74. Same for tonight, showers, possible thunderstorms, low 62. Tomorrow, a chance for showers, maybe a thunderstorm, but it's going to be cloudy and then gradually becoming mostly sunny, high 78. So come live on the lake tomorrow evening. Weather should be fine. Currently 63 degrees in North Adams and Pittsfield. It is your morning wake up on this Tuesday, the 21st of July, 6:35. And the Red Hot Chili Peppers, Berkshire's greatest hits of the 80s, 90s, and more. 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

0: 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Find them all right here, Whoopi FM. I think this is going to be pretty cool, and I hope I'm right. 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Zumba with Sandra Cerati on July 26th. 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

0: Berkshire Eagle. The prosecutor argued that several of the requests were overbroad, calling one motion intrusive to the alleged victim. Tilanka Dilhan Haywa Katawetuwage, 39, of Lennoxdale, is charged with 4 counts of rape and 1 count of intimidating a witness in connection with allegations made by a former pastry chef at Miraval. Katawetuwage was the executive pastry chef at the time of the alleged assaults. He was arraigned on the charges in Berkshire County Superior Court on April 8th and remains free on bail. Superior Court Judge David Hodge granted the portion of the motion seeking records related specifically to the alleged victim's placement at Miraval, but denied the broader requests for her complete employment file. Parties are set to reconvene on August 4th to discuss revised defense motions. That's the latest from the Berkshire News Network.
1: ABC News, I'm Sherry. Preston, Pakistan trying to find a way back to peace in the Middle East, holding talks with Iran, even as the U.S. launches more attacks on Iranian targets. In Jordan, here's ABC's Martha Raddatz.
2: Video circulating online showing massive explosions. One missile striking a housing container unit, according to sources, although it is unclear whether that is where the fatalities occurred. President Trump vowing retaliation, warning Iran will pay many times over for every American soldier killed. The U.S. launching new attacks on Iranian military targets for the 10th straight day.
1: The president targeting Canada with new tariffs, 50% on a wide range of imports. The White House says it's in retaliation for Canadian treatment of American goods. The Paramount purchase of Warner Brothers has been put on a temporary hold by a federal judge as several states try to challenge the merger. This is ABC News.
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The Berkshire's greatest hits of the 80s, 90s, and more. 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Folks, can't tell you this enough, but don't miss out. 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For instance, a 5-pack of car washes to the new Lipton Car Wash. 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You can scoop them up on our Steals and Deals page. 30 bucks. Cutting them in half, 30 gets you 5 car washes at Lipton Car Wash. We're actually going to have Mike Lipton joining us Thursday morning in the 8 o'clock hour. To chat about what's going on with Lipton Car Wash. But great deal. Scoop it up now. 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

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Whoopie FM. Bring your appetite, folks. It's coming up Saturday, August 1st. The First Baptist Church in Pittsfield holding its 24th annual lobster picnic. Again, Saturday, August 1st. It's 4:30 to 6. And meals will be available for takeout or dine-in in the church's assembly hall, 88 South Street. But dinner choices include a 1 1/4 to 1.5 pound lobster for $32, a 3 pound lobster for $65, or an onion-crusted boneless chicken breast, just $15. All dinners include baked potato, coleslaw, roll, cookies, bottled water, and utensils. But this is the important part. 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So that's going to be here quick. 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Again, 442-8592. 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The First Baptist Church's 24th annual lobster picnic, 4:30 to 6, Saturday, August 1st, but reservations required by July 26th. If it's happening in the Berkshires, you'll hear about it on Whoopie FM.

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1: Here's the latest from the Berkshire News Network. Before the school committee began publicly discussing whether Morningside Community School should close this year, the city's finance director had already started looking into whether the building could be used for a new police station. The Berkshire Eagle reports a March 2nd invoice obtained by the Eagle through a public records request shows that a Pittsfield architecture firm billed the city about $938 for preliminary plans exploring the possibility of placing a police station at the former school at 100 Burbank Street. Matthew Kerwood, the city's finance director, said he made the independent decision to request the plans in February. Kerwood said internal conversations among city officials about the uncertain future of Morningside, as well as the city's need for an upgraded police station, informed his decision.

0: Norwood said, quote, "My action had absolutely no influence, and I want to stress that, on any decision that was made publicly. The city council and school committee weren't privy to the plans," unquote. And a Superior Court judge gave the defense access to the alleged victim's employment records, journals, and diaries in a November rape case at Miraval Berkshire's Resort and Spa, but declined to grant several broader discovery requests without revisions. According to the Berkshire Eagle, the prosecutor argued that several of the requests were overbroad, calling one motion intrusive to the alleged victim. Tilanka Dilhan Hewa Kadawetuwage, 39, of Lenoxdale, is charged with four counts of rape and one count of intimidating a witness in connection with allegations made by a former pastry chef at Miraval. Kadawetuwage was the executive pastry chef at the time of the alleged assaults. He was arraigned on the charges in Berkshire County Superior Court on April 8th and remains free on bail. Superior Court Judge David Hodge granted the portion of the motion seeking records related specifically to the alleged victim's placement at Miraval, but denied the broader requests for her complete employment file. Parties are set to reconvene on August 4th to discuss revised defense motions. That's the latest from the Berkshire News Network.
1: ABC News, I'm Sherry. Preston, Pakistan trying to find a way back to peace in the Middle East, holding talks with Iran, even as the U.S. launches more attacks on Iranian targets. In Jordan, here's ABC's Martha Raddatz.
2: Video circulating online showing massive explosions. One missile striking a housing container unit, according to sources, although it is unclear whether that is where the fatalities occurred. President Trump vowing retaliation, warning Iran will pay many times over for every American soldier killed. The U.S. launching new attacks on Iranian military targets for the 10th straight day.
1: The president targeting Canada with new tariffs, 50% on a wide range of imports. The White House says it's in retaliation for Canadian treatment of American goods. The Paramount purchase of Warner Brothers has been put on a temporary hold by a federal judge as several states try to challenge the merger. This is ABC News.
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0: Forecast for today, calling for showers, possible thunderstorms, high 74. Tonight, showers, possible thunderstorms, low 62. And then tomorrow, interesting, but a chance for showers, maybe thunderstorms early, then cloudy, and then gradually becoming mostly sunny. It's going to end up being a nice day tomorrow, 78. For a high. Right now we are at 65 degrees, North Adams and Pittsfield. 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

0: Never get to hear that one enough. One hit wonder, Diesel with Sausalito Summer Night. A song I always thought was by the Steve Miller Band because it had that sound. Your morning wake up, Berkshire's greatest hits of the 80s, 90s, and more. 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
0: Superstar celebs, and some no longer with us, but not many today. Actor Josh Hartnett from Pearl Harbor, Black Hawk Down, 30 Days of Night, The Faculty, The Virgin Suicides, Halloween, H2O, Sin City, Oppenheimer, TV's Penny Dreadful. He's 48. Actress Juno Temple from Ted Lasso, Fargo, Maleficent, Venom, The Last Dance. She's 37. Singer-songwriter Yusuf Cat Stevens, 78. Actor-comedian John Lovitz from SNL, The Critic, and, you know, supporting bits in a ton of movies. Big, Three Amigos, Coneheads, A League of Their Own. He's 69. Actress Diane Guerrero from Orange is the New Black, Doom Patrol, Jane the Virgin. She's 39. No longer with us. Still saddened by this. He was Aladdin's genie, an alien named Mork, a Scottish nanny named Mrs. Doubtfire, and so much more. Comedic actor Robin Williams, 63 years old when he passed away in 2014. Nobel Prize winning author Ernest Hemingway, Old Man in the Sea, For Whom the Bell Tolls, A Farewell to Arms, The Sun Also Rises, died in 1961 at 61. And the first female U.S. Attorney General, Janet Reno, passed away 2016 at 78, would have celebrated today. Happy birthday, one and all birthdays, brought to you by the great crew at the Animal Inn of the Berkshires. It's time for a play day at the best place to stay, the Animal Inn, Hubbard Avenue, Pittsfield, voted best of the Berkshires.
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Whoopi FM coming up. Our special guest, Sandy Addy of the band Joe Addy and the Lugnuts, our feature performer this Thursday at Party in the Park, our free concert series, summer concert series that happens Thursday nights throughout July and August at Noel Field in North Adams. And looking forward to that. Going to be a great show. Have not seen them, but all the reviews have been positive. So looking forward to chatting with Sandy. We're going to do your contest right now. 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So here's your question. First correct caller with the answer to the movie trivia question.

wins that Meal on Us, that $15 gift card. So good luck. 4581001. But here's your question. What film was promoted with the slogan, Fonda, Redford, Electric? All right. Should be fairly simple. 4581001. Again, what film was promoted with the slogan, Fonda, Redford, Electric? Looking for the name of the movie. If you think you know it, give me a call. Good luck. Whoopee FM.

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0: diaries in a November rape case at Miraval Berkshire's Resort and Spa, but declined to grant several broader discovery requests without revisions. According to the Berkshire Eagle, the prosecutor argued that several of the requests were overbroad, calling one motion intrusive to the alleged victim. Tilanka Dilhan Haywa Katawetuwage, 39, of Lennoxdale, is charged with four counts of rape and one count of intimidating a witness in connection with allegations made by a former pastry chef at Miraval. Katawetuwage was the executive pastry chef at the time of the alleged assault. He was arraigned on the charges in Berkshire County Superior Court on April 8th and remains free on bail. Superior Court Judge David Hodge granted the portion of the motion seeking records related specifically to the alleged victim's placement at Miraval, but denied the broader requests for her complete employment file. Parties are set to reconvene on August 4th to discuss revised defense motions. That's the latest from the Berkshire News Network.
1: ABC News, I'm Sherry Preston. The White House raising the stakes in the tariff fight with Canada, set to put in place new 50% tariffs on all sorts of Canadian imports. ABC's Karen Waugh.
2: The list of affected Canadian products is wide-ranging. Dairy products, alcohol, and honey, along with a range of other grocery items. Also construction materials, clothing, furniture, and electronics. Canadian Prime Minister Mark Carney says the tariffs violate the free trade agreement between the U.S., Mexico, and Canada.
1: Trump administration using a law that experts think has never been used before for tariffs. Another night of American attacks on Iran, the 10th in a row. Iran's Revolutionary Guard vowing no more oil will pass through the Strait of Hormuz. Gas prices here already back to $4 a gallon on average. Tropical storm Bertha threatening the Gulf Coast could make landfall in Louisiana tomorrow. Selling at auction for $3.75 million. The prop of Luke Skywalker's severed hand and the lightsaber it was holding. This is ABC News.
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7: 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You know, right now, he'll probably have it back to you in a few days, but as we get closer to the spring, we tend to get pretty busy, so order now. 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

0: Bon Jovi, Wanted, Dead or Alive for your morning wake-up. Berkshire's greatest hits of the 80s, 90s, and more. Find them all right here, Whoopi FM. So happy to have in the Bishop West Real Estate Studio joining me this morning, Sandy 80 of our Joe 80 and the Lugnuts. Great, interesting choice for a band name. Mm-hmm. Obviously, I get Joe.
1: Right.
0: Lugnuts, is that like Gladys Knight and the Pips? Are you you guys the Lugnuts?
1: Yes, I am a Lugnut, yes. Me and our bass player, Steve Barmash, and our drummer, Russ Cashdollar. We are the Lugnuts, and Joe 80, he's the head nut.
0: So. He's the head nut. I love that.
1: He's the head nut.
0: Well, I've been telling the listeners, I've been so looking forward to seeing you guys perform on Thursday because, well, first of all, and I think I told you, but Joe DeCicco,
1: yeah,
0: for the Striking Out Cancer in the Berkshires events, he has been just raving about
1: just
0: how good
1: Joe.
0: You guys are, you know. So once he told me that, I'm like, I texted him. I'm like, they're doing Party in the Park. He's nope. Like, wait. So who knows? Maybe we'll see Joe on Thursday night. But
1: I'm hoping. I gotta see his new tattoo.
0: He's a big, big fan of you guys. So, but like I said, I've been hearing is how high energy.
1: Yeah.
0: That the band is.
1: Yeah, we give it everything we got, be honest with you. If there's 100%, we give 150. Joey, my husband, which is also our lead guitarist and our lead singer, he plays behind his back.
0: He's playing a little Jimi Hendrix behind his back. Gotta love that.
1: He does, and he kills it on Allman Brothers and Skynyrd and you name it, because he's our only guitarist. There's only four of us. And he's dancing around, he's playing behind his back, he's up on tables and whatever. My bass player, Steve Barmash, who has also been in the industry for multiple years, he goes and dances with me, or he's up on a table somewhere, he's out in the crowd, we're looking for him like he's missing.
0: That's funny.
1: Our drummer, Russ Cashdollar, straight out of Woodstock, New York. He, again, the same thing. One time we were playing, and next thing you know, he's traveling with us. And we're like, how are you doing it? Picked up his snare and followed us out into the crowd. And then, of course, I danced the entire 3 hours.
0: So is Joe the lead singer also? And you're backup?
1: I do backup. I do a few of my own songs. Okay. And
0: I'll say you have a good radio voice, as we like to say. So, it'd be interesting to hear. Do you guys do any duets?
1: We do a Johnny Cash medley that starts out with Folsom and ends with Folsom, but in there I do a song with him, a June Carter. Of course, I can't think of the name of the song right now. But we, you know,
0: Jackson?
1: Like,
0: no.
1: Yeah, that's it.
0: Oh, is
1: that's it? Yes, Jackson.
0: Yay! I'll be looking forward to that.
1: I'm one of those where I

0: Once I hear him go to that part on the guitar, then I know the song I'm doing, you know. But we go back and forth on that one because he can throw his voice into multiple different people. So he'll, you know, he can throw it to Waylon Jennings, and the next thing you know, he's over to Johnny Cash, and then he goes over to Merle Haggard.
1: Really?
0: And then he's Greg Allman, and he just mix. It's amazing. And then he, like, we do like 4 John Cougar songs, so he...
1: You're really whetting the appetite, not just me, but I'm sure the listeners. So if you could describe your music, what would you, or how would you describe it?
0: Well, it's very Americana, but because we do, again, we do Skinner, we do ZZ Top, we do Allman Brothers.
1: So like Southern Rock, but you also do
0: country. Yeah, there's some new ones in there. We've got Toby Keith, we've got Alan Jackson, Brooks and Dunn, Big and Rich, Josh Turner. Oh man, I'm trying to think.
1: And your website also says you do some R&B. I'm trying I mean, this is like a great mix.
0: Yeah, so we do Aretha Franklin, we do Ray Charles, we do Bill Withers, Van Morrison.
1: Bill Withers. I mean,
0: yeah. Oh, he kills it on "Use Me" and
1: "Use Me." I love that song.
0: "Ain't No Sunshine." And then he does Van Morrison. You'll hear it if you Boulder Dash. We are playing Boulder Dash, me and Joey, just a solo. We're Lugnuts 2.0.
1: Lugnuts 2.0.
0: On Friday, August 21st. And we do more of a softer, you know, set list.
1: For,
0: you know, when we do the duo stuff and it's like a soft setting like that with a winery. He'll bring out all the Van Morrison, you know, Brown Eyed Girl and Into the Mystic. And
1: I love it. This is, yeah. I'm really looking forward to this. How long has a band have you been together?
0: We as a band, it's like 6-7 years now. It was like 2019. So I'm going to say 7 years.
1: But your home base is in New York, correct?
0: Yes.
1: You're like, that's where you're...
0: Columbia County is where Joey and I are from. We're the Ghent, Chatham area.
1: Okay.
0: And then our bassist, Steve Barmash, he's in... originally from Queens, and then he came up and went to UAlbany to be a meteorologist. And when he was there, he took up the bass and wound up going on tour the day he graduated with the, I think it was either the Nomads or the Impalas. I always get that confused. And so he's been in the industry for like 43 years. And he and I, where was I going with this? I hate being 54.
1: You don't look 54, and you don't act 54 either. So
0: my brain just went poof, gone. But anyways, Steve does a bunch of songs too, and his are all different genres. And I just love his energy. You'd never believe his age either when you see him on stage.
1: Just the last names, Cash Dollar, Barman. I mean,
0: Cash Dollar is a real deal too. Like that,
1: I love it.
0: People ask us all the time, "Is like that a stage name?" I'm like, no. You'll hear Joey call me Brandy. He'll always say Brandy from Louisiana.
1: Because?
0: It's just a stage thing. But it's really Sandy, and I'm from Columbia County. But it's fun to pretend. It's like, you know, Mr. Rogers. It's fun.
1: I love it. And how long have you and Joe been married?
0: We've been married 30 years, 31 years this year.
1: You know
0: year.
1: What? That's great.
0: Together about 33, 34. Yeah.
1: Good for you. Because nowadays, especially...
0: Yeah, we met in 91, and we didn't actually start dating until 93. He's a house painter by trade. 38 years, owned his own business, painting houses, interior, exterior. That's where he is today, or he would have been here. And he was painting the farm that my family owned. And that's where I met
1: him. So that's how you met? Okay. That's a great story.
0: It's so sweet. It was so cool.
1: Was it love at first sight?
0: For me, it was. Oh, 100%.
1: I love it. See, those are the stories.
0: It was kind of like that Wayne's World moment when the guy met the girl and he saw little sparkles around her head. That's exactly what happened when I turned around and I saw Joey. He was up on a ladder. He had sheetrock dust in his hair. So I thought he was an old man. And I was like, who in the heck did they get to paint this place? Some old dude. And I got to the bottom of his ladder and I dropped everything I was carrying, which it was normal for me. And he came down the ladder and said, "Hey, do you need help?" Turned around, looked up. My heart stopped. And I was like, oh my God, this guy is beautiful.
1: This isn't an old man. What am I thinking?
0: No. And I saw those eyes. I was like, oh, geez, I'm in love.
1: That's, I see.

0: love stories like that. All right, folks, we're going to take a quick break, and I do mean quick, but don't go anywhere. More with Sandy coming up.
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0: Back in the Bishop West Real Estate Studio this Tuesday morning with Sandy 80, Joe 80 and the Lugnuts, our feature performer for this Thursday's Party in the Park. Really looking forward to it, not just for the energy that this band is going to bring, but their song selection, the music mix. And word of mouth, just fantastic. You guys are going to have to, I mean, I see you continue to expand. You started in New York, but you're playing more gigs in Massachusetts. Are you making inroads into other neighboring states?
8: Sort of. Like, we've played Stowe, Vermont a few times, and Bennington area also, for an organization that actually took a break, but there was like a, it was a, like, we did the Adirondack Arts and Crafts Festival. Then there's the Stowe Arts and Crafts Festival. There was the Southern Vermont Arts and Crafts Festival. And in Stowe, they had, like, a tornado or hurricane come through last year. And it was the one year we didn't do it because it's, like, a four-hour ride. And we were just like, okay, we're going to take a break this year. And it came through. And they have a tent, literally the biggest, like, Barnum & Bailey's size tent. And it got pummeled by a tornado, and all the poor crafters lost everything. And it's sad because these folks, their work was insane.
0: Well, apparently you're their good luck charm, so you're not allowed to not play there anymore. But you have played some pretty big
8: venues.
0: I mean, you know, which I think is great.
8: Yeah, we got the Big E coming up again this year. We played there
0: Big E
8: 2 years ago. Yeah, we're going to be at the Dolly's Honky Tonk Stage.
0: Which I love. I just love the name.
8: I know.

0: too. And we fit right in there. That's October 2nd. And then October 3rd, we're at Hunter Mountain Oktoberfest, which that is a party.
1: I was just to say, that's huge.
0: That's a party.
1: Word is, you guys are...
0: We did Rockin' on the River in Troy twice. This year, they're taking a break. They didn't even have it this year, which is fine, because they have Ryan's wake on Wednesday, right. Wake Up Wednesday. So they have that. So there's still something happening. And then they have Powers Park, too, which is amazing over there. They have the guy that does Vito Casarelli does an amazing job banging that out and booking the bands over there, and he does a really good job.
1: I love it. Well, I'm hoping you guys just continue to grow. Because you also do originals. Don't you do some originals?
0: Yes. Joey's got about 14, maybe 16 out there on Spotify, Amazon Music, iTunes.
1: Love that.
0: All that. Yeah. He's been writing since forever. Long story short, he actually back in his 20s, early 20s, I think he was like 22 maybe, he went to Nashville. He actually met Dottie West. He opened up.
1: Wow.
0: I think he got up on stage with her and he did like Hound Dog or something, and he played harmonica. And when he got done, she went on, did her thing. She went to sign autographs. She called him over and she just come sit next to me. And he sat next to her and signed autographs, and she was going off about how great of a harmonica player he was and yada, yada. And he's been back and forth to Nashville. I went down with him a few years back, and we did a writing session with CSAC, which is equivalent for people in the listening world. CSAC is also the same as like BMI and ASCAP.
1: ASCAP, right, yep. Okay.
0: So we were with CSAC, so they called us in. And we worked with Brian White, who wrote for like Brooks and Dunn and that. And it wasn't a perfect match for Joey. And Brian was awesome, but I could tell his style wasn't, he came in, he had highlights in his hair and Converse sneakers on, and he was all dressed up and he had a laptop. And I said, oh, this is not going to work. So Joey's so retro. He still has a flip phone.
1: I was going to say, he sounds like but there's nothing wrong with that.
0: So then they brought in the second writer, which was AJ Masters, and he actually wrote for like Brooks and Dunn. He did Faith Hill. He Love Ain't Like This. He actually wrote that one.
1: Nice, okay.
0: And I can't think of the name of the other band, but it'll come to me. And then he walked in with a notebook and an acoustic.
1: And Joe felt more at home right there.
0: And if you ever look up AJ Masters, God rest his soul, he actually did pass away. He looks like Jesse off of the Dukes of Hazzard. And everybody said that. He's like 6 foot
1: Uncle Jesse.
0: And he was amazing. And we did, Joey and him wrote a bunch of songs. One of his, Thank God I'm in the Country, which is out there on the radio. And then we were going to record down in Nashville with him. And we missed the plane. And because we're like wet behind the ears. We didn't realize like when they're calling your name, you can actually jump the line. We didn't know that. So we decided. We missed the plane. So lo and behold, it worked out beautiful. AJ came here and he stayed with us and wrote with us for a week. And
1: he came here. I mean, that should tell you how obviously interested he was in working with him.
0: He loved Joey's, just everything about Joe's voice and stuff. And then it was like about a month or so after he went back, we kind of weren't hearing from him. And I Google him because he wasn't answering his phone.
1: And that's when you found out that that's
0: he had prostate cancer and didn't tell anybody. Yeah.
1: Crushing.
0: It's cool that Joe got the experience to go down there. We did Tin Pan South. We went around and we met all kinds of writers. The best one was Mark Hudson from the Hudson Brothers. And, he's the one that wrote for Aerosmith. Living on the Edge. And he was the coolest guy. Two different colored shoes, rainbow beard. He was something to not only see, but he was phenomenal to sit and talk to.
1: You know, I could see having you back as a repeat guest because you just have so many cool stories. I love it. All right, we're going to take another quick break, folks, at bottom of the hour news, and then more with Sandy 80 of Joe 80 and the Lugnuts. Again, our Thursday feature performer for our summer free concert series, Party in the Park. Don't go anywhere.
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1: Here's the latest from the Berkshire News Network. Before the school committee began publicly discussing whether Morningside Community School should close this year, the city's finance director had already started looking into whether the building could be used for a new police station. The Berkshire Eagle reports a March 2nd invoice obtained by the Eagle through a public records request shows that a Pittsfield architecture firm billed the city about $938 for preliminary plans exploring the possibility of placing a police station at the former school at 100 Burbank Street. Matthew Kerwood, the city's finance director, said he made the independent decision to request the plans in February. Kerwood said internal conversations among city officials about the uncertain future of Morningside, as well as the city's need for an upgraded police station, informed his decision. Kerwood said, quote, "My action had absolutely no influence, and I want to stress that, on any decision that was made publicly. The city council and school committee weren't privy to the plans." Unquote. And a Superior Court judge gave the defense access to the alleged victim's employment records, journals, and diaries in a November rape case at Miraval Berkshire's Resort and Spa, but declined to grant several broader discovery requests without revisions. According to the Berkshire Eagle, the prosecutor argued that several of the requests were overbroad, calling one motion intrusive to the alleged victim. Tilanka Dilhan Hewa Kadawetuwage, 39, of Lenoxdale, is charged with 4 counts of rape and 1 count of intimidating a witness in connection with allegations made by a former pastry chef at Miraval. Kadawetuwage was the executive pastry chef at the time of the alleged assaults. He was arraigned on the charges in Berkshire County Superior Court on April 8th and remains free on bail. Superior Court Judge David Hodge granted the portion of the motion seeking records related specifically to the alleged victim's placement at Miraval, but denied the broader requests for her complete employment file. Parties are set to reconvene on August 4th to discuss revised defense motions. That's the latest from the Berkshire News Network.
2: ABC News, I'm Sherry Preston. The White House raising the stakes in the tariff fight with Canada, set to put in place new 50% tariffs on all sorts of Canadian imports. ABC's Karen Waugh.
3: The list of affected Canadian products is wide-ranging. Dairy products, alcohol, and honey, along with a range of other grocery items. Also construction materials, clothing, furniture, and electronics. Canadian Prime Minister Mark Carney says the tariffs violate the free trade agreement between the U.S., Mexico, and Canada.
2: Trump administration using a law that experts think has never been used before for tariffs. Another night of American attacks on Iran, the 10th in a row. Iran's Revolutionary Guard vowing no more oil will pass through the Strait of Hormuz. Gas prices here already back to $4 a gallon on average. Tropical storm Bertha threatening the Gulf Coast could make landfall in Louisiana tomorrow. Selling an auction for $3.75 million, the prop of Luke Skywalker's severed hand of the lightsaber it was holding. This is ABC News.
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1: Forecast calling for pretty much one of those days. Chance for showers, possible thunderstorms today. 74 for a high. More of that wet stuff tonight. 62 the overnight low. And then maybe to start tomorrow, a chance for showers, possible thunderstorms. But then cloudy and gradually becoming mostly sunny. Going to be a good day, hopefully, for Live on the Lake with our sister station, Live 95, for tomorrow evening. And then looks beautiful for Thursday for Party in the Park with Joe 80 and the Lugnuts. Of course, forecasts, we all know they change, but that's going to stay concrete. 68 right now, North Adams and Pittsfield. More with Sandy 80 right after Motley Crue. It's your morning wake up on Whoopee.

0: crew doing naughty things. Your morning wake up, Berkshire's greatest hits of the 80s, 90s, and more. Whoopi FM. Here in the studio this morning, Sandy 80 of the band Joe 80 and the Lugnuts. Hearing lots of positive things about these guys. Can't wait to see them Thursday night. And you, talking to you, the listener, don't miss out. Better show up 6 to 8 p.m. Noel Field, North Adams on Thursday. Going to be a great show. Did the forecast. Weather's going to be a beautiful night for a show. So, yeah, definitely do not miss these guys. I just got a feeling it's going to be great. So, and Sandy kindly joined us this morning because she couldn't on Thursday. But we're happy to have her.
1: Yeah, yeah. Busy schedule. I'm a busy girl.
0: And if anything, probably going to get busier as word continues to spread about...
1: Well, we can only pray. I always hope. Yeah, it's always nice to get the phone calls on the days that I'm not hunting. I consider looking for gigs is like fishing. I fish every day. Every day I'm fishing. I stick that couple, two, three, four, five lines in the water and see if anything bites.
0: So when you said hunting, you meant like hunting?
1: No, I've never been a hunter.
0: Okay.
1: My whole family hunts, though. Both of my sisters did. My mother did. My dad did. And we used to get up. Oh, my mom used to put on a breakfast for the hunters the opening day at like 3 a.m.
0: God bless her.
1: And I'd get up and I'd help. And then she'd go off and she'd hunt, too. I'd clean everything up. I always tell everybody, they're like, when are you going to come out and do this with us? I said, hell no. I don't kill anything. You kill it, I'll cook it.
0: You kill it. I'll cook it.
1: I take daddy long legs outside and let them go. I don't kill anything. My husband thinks I'm weird. I save all the ladybugs.
0: Well, I won't say that I don't kill anything because I will kill mosquitoes. But I'm like you, though. Like yeah. With spiders, like my girlfriend would be like, step on it, kill it. And I'm like, nope, nope.
1: Well, it depends on the size. Certain ones will wind up underneath my slipper. But if it's like something like an innocent daddy long leg that's not going to hurt you, then yes, I'm going to take that outside.
0: Listen, they spiders kill bugs. That's what we got to keep them around.
1: A couple giant water spiders came out on the kitchen counter this spring. They lasted about 4 seconds.
0: I'm not sure if I know what a water spider looks like. I'm assuming they're pretty big.
1: Yeah. They come up from the basement. So if you haven't, like our house is 1778. So it's a couple years old. Across the street from us, Cornelius Van Buren built a home, which is Martin Van Buren's great grandfather. And that was 1776. And ours was the servants' quarters, which is about, like a couple acres away.
0: So it's been standing for a while.
1: A long time. Yep. Long time. And so
0: you often see these spiders?
1: Between those and wood spiders? Oh, yeah. The wood spiders look like baby trees.

0: tarantulas. I actually went and looked at one day when it came out at me when I was out in the mowing. I said, I'll be right back. I went in and put my big, huge rain boots on, and I came out and killed it. I wasn't stepping on it in sneakers. I was a little nervous on that one.
1: Just a few seconds ago, it was the I don't kill anything.
0: And well, now nothing it's, that has,
1: I will put the
0: nothing that's furry and cute. Let's put it that way. If you're creepy and weird, you might be going.
1: Oh, my goodness. Too funny. So let's quickly talk, because, you know, time's going to be running out soon.
0: Yeah.
1: Outside of Party in the Park, what are some upcoming gigs for you guys?
0: Oh, okay.
1: Semi-local, anyway.
0: Semi-local. So we actually, next Friday, the 31st, we are going to be at Turning Stone Casino.
1: Oh, nice.
0: At the Tin Rooster. Yep, it's going to be an amazing night. We're playing 10 to 1:30 in the morning. So, it's going to be interesting. That is a...
1: Do you still have the energy when you're playing that late?
0: Well, we all have rooms. So I have a feeling there's going to be a nap somewhere in there because we're doing a sound check at 2 in the afternoon.
1: Nothing wrong with naps, folks.
0: Right.
1: Don't frown on people. Naps are important.
0: Yes, it's going to be naps and a martini somewhere in there. And then the next day, we are in Malta at Carson's Woodside Tavern. It's an outdoor venue. Looks over Saratoga Lake.
1: Sounds absolutely beautiful.
0: Yeah,
1: sounds
0: it's beautiful. It's 6 to 9. We have... I'm trying to think what other ones that are up. We have the Joe Bruno Stadium on the 11th of August for Tunnels to Towers. We do a lot of veterans organizations.
1: I was going to say, I'm sure people have seen commercials for the Tunnels for Towers, a huge organization.
0: They're doing a big 250th this year for America, of course. And we always donate our time to these folks because they just do so much for the community.
1: I love that.
0: With first responders and all that. So we're really excited to do that. We're back up at Saratoga Raceway on the 16th of August.
1: You cover a lot of ground.
0: We do.
1: Which I love. Again, I think that's great.
0: I wish there was something like we could get money back for the gas I spend.
1: Which obviously isn't getting any cheaper.
0: No, and we had to get a bigger car because we have more stuff now, so it's fun. We're going to be at the Center Street Pub on 20 in Schenectady. Center Street Pub, which is going to be an amazing night. We're outdoor. Their outdoor garden area is just beautiful, and that's the 28th of August. And then we have Queeman's Yacht Club, which is their margarita. Yeah, boy, that sounds good right now. No, it's
1: yes,
0: Mardi
1: Gras. Yes, it does. Oh, even better.
0: Yeah, they're doing their Mardi Gras, and we're playing that, and it's the Queeman's Yacht Club over on the other side of the Hudson River, and it's going to be an amazing night. That's a really cool
1: event. Anything tied in with Mardi Gras, or as Bugs Bunny would say, the Madry Grass.
0: Yes.
1: I'm already a big fan of. So that is super cool. And you know what the best part is? I love the fact that the website is joe80.com.
0: Yeah. We made that a long time ago.
1: You can't get much easier than that. I wonder what the website is for Joe 80 and the joe80.com.
0: My husband had a recording studio and did lessons for 25 years on top of being a house painter. So we did joe80.com. And then when we did the band, I was like, I bought the domain. So I'm like, we're just
1: smart thinking.
0: We're rolling with it. Nobody can ever forget it. We're also at the Columbia County Fair this year twice.
1: Another pretty big event, I would say.
0: We're there Saturday night in the pavilion and Sunday at the Upper Beer Garden.
1: So again, folks, you want more information on these upcoming gigs or more upcoming gigs in the future, just head to the website, joe80.com. All the information and, you know, plenty of cool things about the band and all the members right there in front of you. All right, one more quick break, and then we're going to wrap things up with Sandy. Don't go anywhere, folks. Loving this conversation this morning.
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1: And we're back here at the Bishop West Real Estate Studio. It's Tuesday morning. Eric Green and Sandy 80 from Joe 80 and the Lugnuts are, again, our featured Party in the Park performer this Thursday night. So looking forward to it. You have been a great guest.
2: Oh, thank you.
1: I love the behind the scenes stories and, insight into the band, and just, you've been absolutely wonderful. So
2: thank you.
1: I appreciate it. You seem like you have fun doing what you do.
2: I do. It was.
1: And as long as you are doing something that you can still love and have fun at, then.
2: Well, God always says, do what you love, love what you do. And then you're gonna be prosperous, and you're gonna, be able to do what you want for a long period of time, not get bored.
1: Right.
2: And you can never get bored in this business, because every venue is different. Every place you play.
1: Sometimes good, sometimes for the bad, though, unfortunately. But
2: it's mostly right. Everything. Yeah. I do have to say, like, people always ask us, like, what are you guys gonna play tonight? And I'm always like, don't know yet. We're going to read the crowd and write the set list as we're here.
1: Do you do that every time?
2: Every time.
1: So you don't go ahead with a prepared set list.
2: Oh, yeah. I've taken the time and done that. Never used it.
1: I was going to say.
2: We got there and it was completely different. I mean, for the Tin Rooster, when we play the Tin Rooster, we have a little bit more of a set list that we're going to be more rigid trying to, stick to.
1: But you legitimately, you actually feed off the crowd. Oh. Like, you know what they want to hear, and then tailor your set list to.
2: Oh my gosh. Yeah. Like, all of a sudden, we were playing recently at the Scaticoke Town Concert Series, and you could tell immediately folks wanted to hear like 50s. So Joe started doing all his Elvis and Johnny B. Goode and all that.
1: I'm sure he loved it.
2: Oh yeah. And they brought in.
1: Can't wait to meet this guy.
2: Oh yeah, he's a lot of fun, and he's a character. Absolutely, all my boys are characters. I absolutely love
1: all my boys are characters.
2: Yep, the boys are great. I absolutely love them. We are blessed to have the most incredible musicians in the Capital area.
1: They sound like they're phenomenal.
2: Yeah, Russ has been playing for 40 some years. Incredible drummer. He came on board in September. Our other drummer, which we absolutely loved, Phil Lance. He left. He had some stuff going on in his life, so he kind of stepped away. And Ross had been our backup for like 15 years, so it was a no-brainer. He was available, and we were like, so now he's on board 100%. Steve's been with us since 2019. Steve is an amazing man. And when it comes around to set list, it does change. So if you saw us on Thursday and then you wanted to see us.
1: That's great. That's what people want. They're not going to see the same set. That's awesome.
2: Yeah. And then you want to see us at Boulder Dash, it's going to be completely different. And if you see us at Dolly's Honky Tonk out in the Big E, we're going to be different. And we switch it up. We don't want people to get bored.
1: Right.
2: Like, oh, we're not going to go see them again because it's the same songs. Oh, we don't want to do that.
1: Totally, and I totally love
2: for us too.
1: Yeah, right. I was gonna say, you got to make it interesting for yourselves. Yeah. So I totally love that attitude. Before I forget, mm-hmm. what's the gig coming up in Pittsfield that you're doing?
2: Oh yes, so Pittsfield PCTV and WTBR are having their 40th
1: where I got
2: anniversary.
1: My start.
2: Yes, their 40th anniversary gala, and that it's open to the public. So 6 to 9 is the gala, and then 9 to 12 is when we play. So you guys can it's going to be, I believe, on their website, and you can definitely get tickets for that. I think it's $50 for the whole thing if you want the gala and the music, and then it's $10 just to get in for the music if you want.
1: $10.
2: Yeah. And it's
1: which nowadays, I mean, you can't get anything for. I mean, that's a great price. Absolutely
2: right,
1: great
2: right.
1: price.
2: And then of course in February.
1: Oh, you're coming back.
2: We're coming back
1: for the Striking Out Cancer
2: right.
1: Berkshire's event.
2: February 27th, and I do believe it's going to be at Proprietor's.

0: Lodge again, but don't quote me on that yet. I'm pretty sure that's where it's going
1: to
0: be.
1: Well, we're definitely going to have you with Joe.
0: Oh, absolutely.
1: Not Joe.
0: Oh, no,
1: her
0: Joey
1: husband,
0: can come
1: Joe.
0: Too, but
1: oh, yeah, he can.
0: Yeah. With Joe DeCiccio. Yeah. Yeah, he's me and Joe get along so good.
1: He's a great, he's an awesome guy. Absolutely.
0: I always love busting his butt. It's a lot of fun.
1: Well, I love it. But again, thank you. Been definitely a fun hour. And we look forward to seeing you guys on Thursday. Look forward to having you back as a guest at some point in the future,
0: and
1: too.
0: And I think which is next year, hopefully we can get in at in the other concert that's on the lake.
1: Oh, Live on the Lake.
0: Yes.
1: Our Wednesday night.
0: I missed it this year because the
1: we're crazy.
0: Went the wrong spot.
1: We got our Great Barrington sister station has Sounds of Summer on Tuesday nights.
0: Oh, nice.
1: And then our sister station here, Live 95, has Live on the Lake Wednesdays. And then we along with our country station, WNAW, have Party in the Park. So we got three every week.
0: Nice.
1: So, although Sounds of Summer, the first two were canceled due to weather, and today's probably going to be canceled due to weather. But as of now, don't listen, folks. As of now, it's still on. So forget I said that.
0: Right.
1: But
0: they
1: yeah.
0: say it might clear up in the afternoon.
1: Well, the weather here, you know,
0: a little nuts.
1: You can't call the next day, let alone getting today right or wrong. So we'll just
0: changing by the hour, folks. We never know what's going to happen.
1: We'll just hope for it. But truly, you have been a great guest, Sandy. Thank you for
0: Eric.
1: Sharing your stories and talking about the band and upcoming gigs and music. And what can you tell the listener regarding Thursday? Anything, not talking set list, but just, you know, what they can expect. How about that?
0: You can definitely expect to have a good time. Bring your chairs, bring your friends, bring your dancing shoes if you're interested in dancing.
1: Because
0: you're
1: going
0: to be doing that. If anybody has a request, write it down, bring it up. And if we can
1: how
0: do
1: many,
0: it, we'll
1: no
0: do
1: one's
0: it.
1: Ever said that. I think in all the years we've done this and all the guests I've had from other bands, you're the first person to say, if you have a request, write it down, bring it up.
0: I mean, we've had people even ask for like crazy stuff, like Crazy Train, and then Joe will do like the polka version for like a hot second. So you still get the song.
1: The might not polka be the version of Crazy Train.
0: I swear he's done it.
1: I tell you, I love this guy. I haven't met him yet, but I truly love this guy. So
0: we try
1: I'm looking
0: not
1: forward.
0: To disappoint. That's the thing. You know, we try to keep our people happy. Absolutely.
1: And I can sense that from you. So that I love that. I'm looking forward to this so much. Again, weather is going to be perfect for Thursday. So just a beautiful night for a free concert at Knoll Fields with Joe 80 and the Lugnuts. Really looking forward to
0: nice
1: seeing you.
0: Nice time, too. It's after dinner. So.
1: And if it's not after dinner, you can get some barbecue there from just kicking at barbecue and some popcorn from Berkshire Kettle Creations and some lemonade. Who knows? It's up to you. Bring your appetite. But definitely, as Sandy said, bring your dancing shoes.
0: Oh, yeah. Let's just say sneakers. They'll do. Yeah. I don't think you want heels out in the grass, but yeah.
1: Although you will see it. Some people do wear heels.
0: They do.
1: They may end up regretting it.
0: Or even bare feet in the grass, because we've even got some Grateful Dead that we can pull out if you want. Yeah.
1: You guys, actually, you do cover it all.
0: Mm-hmm. Yep. Grateful Dead. We can do Zeppelin. We've got a bunch of different things. That's what I'm saying. It's always changing.
1: I love it.
0: You never know what you're going to get.
1: I absolutely love it. Sandy, you've been great, fascinating. Looking forward to Thursday in a big, big way.
0: Oh, thank you, Eric. I appreciate being here.
1: I appreciate you coming, and glad we'll have you back anytime.
0: All right. Thanks.
1: Your more music, 9 o'clock hour coming up right after this.
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1: Here's your weather update for the Berkshires. Today, considerable cloudiness with a couple of showers and a thunderstorm, high 75. Tonight, Tuesday evening, cloudy, warm, humid with a couple of showers and a thunderstorm, low 68. Your outlook for Wednesday, clouds breaking, humid with a couple of showers and a thunderstorm, high 77. Wednesday evening, partly cloudy, low 52. For the forecast anytime, download our station app. That's your weather update for the Berkshires.
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0: Rick Springfield and Jesse's Girl wrapping up your More Music 9 o'clock hour. Berkshire's greatest hits of the 80s, 90s, and more. Whoopi FM. Eric Green getting ready to head on out. Want to thank my special guest earlier, Sandy 80 of Sandy, or excuse me, of Joe 80 and the Lugnuts, our Party in the Park featured performer this Thursday night. Really looking forward to that. And she was great. Loved her behind the scenes stories and great to chat with. So looking forward to that. Tomorrow, Corey Bishop, Bishop West Real Estate, my favorite co-host, will be our guest for the 8 o'clock hour. So he'll be supplying your Misty Moonlight movie trivia contest question. So looking forward to that as well. Enjoy the day. Try and stay dry. We'll talk soon. Peace.
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FM. I'm Sarah Sullivan. We were just talking about United Airlines nixing some middle seats. Well, they've announced that they're going to add a table so that it can be shared by the people in the window and the aisle seats. The table has soft leather, two cup holders. Of course, the armrests are still there. It sounds pretty awesome, but what if somebody like lays their head on the table? Are you going to use that table now? I don't know. Anyway, it's coming soon. And of course, it's going to cost more.

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1: 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They should. I'm sure the bank people miss us. 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
0: Right now, we think it's impossible.
1: Yeah, yeah.

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Whoopi FM. It was a family affair in the 90s. Eagle Eye Cherry was the brother to Nena Cherry. Remember the Buffalo Stance? Yep, they're related. Save tonight for your work day.

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Billy Joel, in a recent interview, said that he stopped writing new music because he just thought he did everything that he could do. It was becoming a chore for him, so he didn't do it anymore after the Nylon Curtain, much to our dismay.

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Just after 11 o'clock on your, what day is it? Tuesday. On your Tuesday morning, I'm Sarah Sullivan. Thanks for working with us.

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playing the greatest hits of all time, Whoopi FM. Thanks for being here, friend of mine. Coming up right around 11:37-ish, there is really good news about Japanese tree frogs that could save our lives. Yep, more on that coming up right around 11:40.

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The greatest hits of the 80s, 90s, and more all day and all night long. Whoopee FM. 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

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The Berkshire's greatest hits of the 80s, 90s, and more.

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1: Here's the latest from the Berkshire News Network. Before the school committee began publicly discussing whether Morningside Community School should close this year, the city's finance director had already started looking into whether the building could be used for a new police station. The Berkshire Eagle reports a March 2nd invoice obtained by the Eagle through a public records request shows that a Pittsfield architecture firm billed the city about $938 for preliminary plans exploring the possibility of placing a police station at the former school at 100 Burbank Street. Matthew Kerwood, the city's finance director, said he made the independent decision to request the plans in February. Kerwood said internal conversations among city officials about the uncertain future of Morningside, as well as the city's need for an upgraded police station, informed his decision. Kerwood said, quote, "My action had absolutely no influence, and I want to stress that, on any decision that was made publicly. The city council and school committee weren't privy to the plans." Unquote. And a Superior Court judge gave the defense access to the alleged victim's employment records, journals, and diaries in a November rape case at Miraval Berkshire's Resort and Spa, but declined to grant several broader discovery requests without revisions. According to the Berkshire Eagle, the prosecutor argued that several of the requests were overbroad, calling one motion intrusive to the alleged victim. Tilanka Dilhan Hewa Kadawetuwage, 39, of Lenoxdale, is charged with 4 counts of rape and 1 count of intimidating a witness in connection with allegations made by a former pastry chef at Miraval. Kadawetuwage was the executive pastry chef at the time of the alleged assault. He was arraigned on the charges in

0: Berkshire County Superior Court on April 8th and remains free on bail. Superior Court Judge David Hodge granted the portion of the motion seeking records related specifically to the alleged victim's placement at Miraval, but denied the broader request for her complete employment file. Parties are set to reconvene on August 4th to discuss revised defense motions. That's the latest from the Berkshire News Network.
1: ABC News, I'm Sherry Preston. 1,000 flights have already been canceled for today as a large part of the Northeast faces a severe weather warning. Storms expected to bring heavy rain that could lead to flash flooding.
2: There will be rounds of them through the afternoon, but then the big line comes through tonight. I'd say after 5, 6 p.m. from west to east. We stopped it at 8 p.m. New York City getting rocked, Philadelphia too. I want to just emphasize this is a damaging wind hazard.
1: ABC Chief Meteorologist Ginger Zee, Tropical Storm Bertha churning in the Gulf Coast. That storm expected to reach land in southeast Louisiana late tomorrow or early Thursday. President Trump reigniting the trade war with Canada, slapping an additional 50% tariff on certain Canadian products in retaliation, the White House says, for discriminatory tariffs on U.S. cars, alcohol, and dairy products. Another night of airstrikes across the Middle East, sirens sounding in Bahrain, Kuwait, and Jordan, and the U.S. and Iran trading fire for a 10th consecutive night. This is ABC News.
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I saw a t-shirt online once that said certainly everybody wasn't Wang Chunging. I'm Sarah Sullivan. Welcome to your lunch hour.

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0: Ah, it's a good one today. Wilson Phillips. They're singers from prominent musical families. China Phillips is the daughter of John Phillips and Michelle of the Mamas and Papas. Carney Wilson and Wendy are the daughters of Brian Wilson. Their breakout hit, Hold On, went to number one June 9th in 1990.

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0: 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Here's your weather update for the Berkshires. Today, considerable cloudiness with a couple of showers and a thunderstorm, high 75. Tonight, Tuesday evening, cloudy, warm, humid with a couple of showers and a thunderstorm, low 68. Your outlook for Wednesday, clouds breaking, humid with a couple of showers and a thunderstorm, high 77. Wednesday evening, partly cloudy, low 52. For the forecast anytime, download our station app. That's your weather update for the Berkshires.
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Whoopi FM. You know what I just realized? Tomorrow at this time, we'll be closer to the weekend than we are right now. Hey, it's the little things in life. You know what I mean?

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1: Here's the latest from the Berkshire News Network. Before the school committee began publicly discussing whether Morningside Community School should close this year, the city's finance director had already started looking into whether the building could be used for a new police station. The Berkshire Eagle reports a March 2nd invoice obtained by the Eagle through a public records request shows that a Pittsfield architecture firm billed the city about $938 for preliminary plans exploring the possibility of placing a police station at the former school at 100 Burbank Street. Matthew Kerwood, the city's finance director, said he made the independent decision to request the plans in February. Kerwood said internal conversations among city officials about the uncertain future of Morningside, as well as the city's need for an upgraded police station, informed his decision. Kerwood said, quote, "My action had absolutely no influence, and I want to stress that, on any decision that was made publicly. The city council and school committee weren't privy to the plans." Unquote. And a Superior Court judge gave the defense access to the alleged victim's employment records, journals, and diaries in a November rape case at Miraval Berkshire's Resort and Spa, but declined to grant several broader discovery requests without revisions. According to the Berkshire Eagle, the prosecutor argued that several of the requests were overbroad, calling one motion intrusive to the alleged victim. Tilanka Dilhan Hewa Kadawetuwage, 39, of Lenoxdale, is charged with four counts of rape and one count of intimidating a witness in connection with allegations made by a former pastry chef at Miraval. Kadawetuwage was the executive pastry chef at the time of the alleged assault. He was arraigned on the charges in Berkshire County Superior Court on April 8th and remains free on bail. Superior Court Judge David Hodge granted the portion of the motion seeking records related specifically to the alleged victim's placement at Miraval, but denied the broader requests for her complete employment file. Parties are set to reconvene on August 4th to discuss revised defense motions.
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3: ABC News, I'm Michelle Franzen. The U.S. has carried out 10 straight days of airstrikes targeting Iranian sites. President Trump at the White House, hosting Lebanon's president today, told reporters the damage is significant to Iran's defense systems along the coast and aimed at getting the Strait of Hormuz reopened.
4: Nobody knows, except the Iranians, the damage that we've done to them. We have done damage that will take them 20, 25 years to recover from. So if we left tomorrow, we had a big success, but we're not leaving tomorrow.
3: The president also says Iran will pay a big price for the strikes at a U.S. base in Jordan Friday that killed two U.S. service members. The FDA is still trying to confirm the source of the cyclosporiasis outbreak across states in the U.S. That investigation focusing on lettuce and testing samples from Taylor Farms sourced in Mexico. The company issuing a recall out of an abundance of caution. And Tropical Storm Bertha churning in the Gulf, expected to make landfall tomorrow. This is ABC News.
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Just after 1 o'clock, I'm Sarah Sullivan. I have no idea what space is made up of, but apparently there's no sugar. Because scientists are really psyched about a molecule of sugar that they found in space. More on that coming up in two songs.

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The Berkshire's greatest hits of the 80s, 90s, and more.

playing the greatest hits of the 80s, 90s, and more. Whoopi FM. You can almost write your own joke. Scientists detected a sugar molecule in outer space. This is the first time sugar has been discovered outside of our solar system. They found it in a massive gas cloud near the center of the Milky Way.

We're playing the greatest hits of the 80s, 90s, and more. Whoopi FM. Whoa, you should see Michael Stipe these days. He's got a huge beard. He kind of looks like David Letterman. His hair is thinning and he's got this beard. Either that or Gandalf. I haven't decided which. Anyway, it's the one I love for your work day.

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12: Here's your weather update for the Berkshires. Today, considerable cloudiness with a couple of showers and a thunderstorm, high 75. Tonight, Tuesday evening, cloudy, warm, humid with a couple of showers and a thunderstorm, low 68. Your outlook for Wednesday, clouds breaking, humid with a couple of showers and a thunderstorm, high 77. Wednesday evening, partly cloudy, low 52. For the forecast anytime, download our station app. That's your weather update for the Berkshires.
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Science is very cool. Played a big part in Breaking Bad, one of the best TV series of all time. I'm Sarah Sullivan. Researchers found bacteria in the gut of a Japanese tree frog that showed powerful anti-cancer effects. A single dose of the bacteria eliminated colorectal cancer tumors in mice. So that could be the key to future cancer treatments.

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My name is Connor. Remember that Florida Orange Growers Association ad campaign? Orange juice is not just for breakfast anymore. The Bengals should have something like that for this song. Manic Monday. It's not just for Mondays anymore. Is that going to fly?

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4: Here's your weather update for the Berkshires. Today, considerable cloudiness with a couple of showers and a thunderstorm, high 75. Tonight, Tuesday evening, cloudy, warm, humid with a couple of showers and a thunderstorm, low 68. Your outlook for Wednesday, clouds breaking, humid with a couple of showers and a thunderstorm, high 77. Wednesday evening, partly cloudy, low 52. For the forecast anytime, download our station app. That's your weather update for the Berkshires.
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tell me if you think this is a good thing. 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

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I just saw that scientists discovered a rocky planet in the Goldilocks zone that could possibly allow for us humans to live. It's 49 light years away. Why don't we just take care of this rocky planet? I hope we do. 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

0: My name is Connor. Home Depot already got the Halloween displays up and for sale. What are you going to need for Halloween this year? 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
0: Is it too early to ask what you're going to be for Halloween this year? 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
6: Here's your weather update for the Berkshires. Today, considerable cloudiness with a couple of showers and a thunderstorm, high 75. Tonight, Tuesday evening, cloudy, warm, humid with a couple of showers and a thunderstorm, low 68. Your outlook for Wednesday, clouds breaking, humid with a couple of showers and a thunderstorm, high 77. Wednesday evening, partly cloudy, low 52. For the forecast anytime, download our station app. That's your weather update for the Berkshires.
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going to out myself and tell you, I graduated high school back in 1986, and one of my graduation presents was a Swatch watch, and I'll never forget. It was like an Egyptian-looking Swatch watch. Oh, I loved it so much. I love the music from back then. Who's with me? Who loves the 80s? We go back to the 80s each and every weeknight at 8 o'clock, including tonight at 8 o'clock with our girl Jen Austin. The 80s at 8. 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

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You'll be staying at the Venetian Resort. And they're going to the world famous Sphere for the Backstreet Boys Saturday night, August 22nd. 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

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We should probably keep the phrase back to school unspoken. 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

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It's called The 80s at 8 with our girl, Jen Austin. We're going back to the 80s. Kind of like Marty McFly in that DeLorean. 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

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The Berkshire's greatest hits of the 80s, 90s, and more.

Somebody look after Trish. She just got a hold of us on our app, hitting the chat button. She says, please play me some Gloria Gaynor. I need this song today. Oh, girlfriend.

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0: So my son went and saw Backrooms, the new horror movie that's been out for what, a few weeks now. That and Obsession have been huge. Are there horror movies that you love?
1: I have a lot of them, but I would say my ultimate favorite is the Saw movies. I saw every single one.
0: The Saw movies. Do you have a favorite horror movie? Let us

think it's finally going to happen. We're talking about permanent daylight savings. It just passed the House last week, and I think it's going to make its way through the Senate. January is going to look different. We're talking morning and evenings in January. 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

0: 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It's every single week down at 8 o'clock with our girl Jen Austin. 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

0: Backrooms and Obsession, two horror movies which are huge, have been huge at the box office this summer. All right, Tara, do you have a favorite horror movie?
1: I do.
0: What's your favorite?
1: Friday the 13th.
0: So how old were you when you first saw Friday the 13th?
1: Five.
0: Your parents let you see that movie when you were five?
1: Yeah, I wasn't scared.
0: Wow. That's crazy. All right, favorite horror movie? I'm just curious. Let us know. Jump it around. Hit the chat button.

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1: Here's your weather update for the Berkshires. This evening, cloudy, warm, humid, with a couple of showers and a thunderstorm, low 68. Your outlook for Wednesday, clouds breaking, humid, with a couple of showers and a thunderstorm, high 77. Wednesday evening, partly cloudy, low 52. And your outlook for Thursday, mostly sunny, pleasant, less humid, high 75. For the forecast, anytime, download our station app. That's your weather update for the Berkshires.
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been wonderful to hang out with you. I got to get out of here. Back on radio tomorrow at 2 o'clock. Jen Austin next at 7. And yes, you'll have the 8 is at 8. Tonight at 8 o'clock. And every week night at 8 right here.

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1: 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The Berkshire's greatest hits of the 80s, 90s, and more.

Have you ever been to the Mob Museum in Las Vegas? Fascinating, right? All about organized crime, and then don't do any of that. Don't be that inspired by the museum. But Vegas is amazing in so many ways, and you could experience maybe that while you're there. Hey, we've got a VIP getaway for you to Las Vegas. Go see the Backstreet Boys, and then you've got a VIP nightclub tour and many things in Las Vegas. And while you're there, you could always see the Mob Museum, too. But win that trip inside our app, Backstreet Boys in Las Vegas.

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It's the night shift. Can you imagine how our lives might be different now if we'd had social media in the 80s and early 90s? Things are locked in the vault with a key, and we never have to look at any of that again. Maybe it's best that way. 80s at 8 coming up on the night shift. We'll reflect on the 80s.

Another restaurant is getting nostalgic. Pizza Hut. They're going to have a throwback menu. I think $10 stuffed crust pizza, and they've got a personal pan pizza in there and breadsticks and cinnamon sticks. Pretty much throwing back the prices. I was such a chubby kid in the 80s and early 90s, and I blame most of it on Pizza Hut and also my inability to have any sort of willpower, but that's nice. Oh, that Book It program still going too for Pizza Hut.

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1: Here's your weather update for the Berkshires. This evening, cloudy, warm, humid, with a couple of showers and a thunderstorm, low 68. Your outlook for Wednesday, clouds breaking, humid, with a couple of showers and a thunderstorm, high 77. Wednesday evening, partly cloudy, low 52. And your outlook for Thursday, mostly sunny, pleasant, less humid, high 75. For the forecast, anytime, download our station app. That's your weather update for the Berkshires.
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Parents, are you confident you know when school starts? August 12th. Maybe you're counting down the days. I think it's August 12th for mine. What about winning some back-to-school shopping money for Goldfish crackers and granola bars and maybe also pens and paper? 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

I missed the residency in Las Vegas. Did you? Alanis Morissette. I saw pictures. So good. You can win a VIP experience in Las Vegas. See the Backstreet Boys. Don't miss this opportunity. They're going to be at Sphere, and you can win that trip inside our app. That show is August 22nd.

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